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6: 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And although it may seem impossible, researchers say it is plausible.

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1: 10, 9, ignition sequence start. 6, 5, 4, 3, 2, 1, 0. All engine running. Liftoff. We have a liftoff. 32 minutes past the hour.

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Host control, both autos, engine command override off. Engine arm off. 113 again.

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All expansions, all reflections, yes, it's a frag connection. 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

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All these dancers are reflections, yes, is a frank connection. 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Some motherfucking money and some motherfucking bands. 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Everybody wants money, money. 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